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1: 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Can you please get us that call from Rescue 47 at Lake West?
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2: Charlie 141. Did we get a 911 hang up call from our location?

Let's go 9, engine 25, engine 38, engine 23, truck 25, truck 23, battalion 5, battalion 6, engine 24, structure fire reported, Kildare Avenue, Adelaide Drive, box 25, 0355. All units responding, got command 5 and attack 6.

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0: Yeah, I can disregard. Thank you.
1: Engine 3, thank you.

Can you place Blocker 43 back in service? I'm sorry.

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1: I'm 15 and you throw an engine 33 and take the motor.
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1: 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There's no interest.
0: Appreciate it.

0: Line 16 says it's 7815 LBJ, which is LBJ and Midway.
1: Truck 87, engine 20 was already at that location, didn't find anything, and this is the new address they gave us.
0: Racing,

0: 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Risk connection, can you show us en route to our run and give me that address one more time? We got a red bar.
1: Rescue 19, you're headed to a CVA at 7211 Tocalon, 7211 Tocalon, Cross Street Heath and Lothar.

0: 28.
1: Yeah, go
0: ahead. What is 38 for Skillman, all the way to Hillcrest, east or westbound? We're going to clear up and see if I find something.
1: Received. 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
1: Received rescue. 218, what's it going to do? 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
0: This is rescue 18.
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1: 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You're going to 5827 Blackwell Street, Cross Street, Twin Hills, and Shady Brook.

0: 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Ron, we have three vehicles total, 23 wreckers in all lanes going westbound are going to be blocked.
1: Appreciate it.

0: 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Engine 376, 60-minute runoff, engine 22, Central Park.
1: This is like 6 5 8 8 8 8 8 8 8 8 8 8 8 8 8 8 8 8 8 8 8 8 8 8 8 8 8 8 8 8 8 8 8 8 8 8 8 8 8 8 8 8 8 8 8 8 8 8 8 8 8 8 8 8 8 8 8 8 8 8 8 8 8 8 8 8 8 8 8 8 8 8 8 8 8 8 8 8 8 8 8 8 8 8 8 8 8 8 8 8 8 8 8 8 8 8 8 8 8 8 8 8 8 8 8 8 8 8 8 8 8 8 8 8 8 8 8 8 8 8 8 8 8 8 8 8 8 8 8 8 8 8 8 8 8 8 8 8 8 8 8 8 8 8 8 8 8 8 8 8 8 8 8 8 8 8 8 8 8 8 8 8 8 8 8 8 8 8 8 8 8 8 8 8 8 8 8 8 8 8 8 8 8 8 8 8 8

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0: First 19 is going to be a route to Baylor, throw 3. That doesn't even have fun.
1: Receive, rescue 19. Rescue 18, go ahead.
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1: Just hold on. 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
1: Receive, yeah, we're heading that way. We got reported by PD also. So we're, you can go ahead and sign us.
0: Receive, we'll make a run for it.

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1: Common show, police has closed our incident. 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Can you make sure DPD does have this? 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
2: Received, just update that comment.

0: There's three for a comment. 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
1: Seems to be a vacant building. 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

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It's not an apartment complex. And then the callback number, can you check on the callback number? That looks off.

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1: Rescue 30, you can disregard our patients not wanting to go to the hospital.

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1: Okay.
0: Okay. Okay. Okay. Okay. Okay. Okay. Okay. Okay. Okay. Okay. Okay. Okay. Okay. Okay. Okay. Okay. Okay. Okay. Okay. Okay. Okay. Okay. Okay. Okay. Okay. Okay. Okay. Okay. Okay. Okay. Okay. Okay. Okay. Okay. Okay. Okay. Okay. Okay. Okay. Okay. Okay. Okay. Okay. Okay. Okay. Okay. Okay. Okay. Okay. Okay. Okay. Okay. Okay. Okay. Okay. Okay. Okay. Okay. Okay. Okay. Okay. Okay. Okay. Okay. Okay. Okay. Okay. Okay. Okay. Okay. Okay. Okay. Okay. Okay. Okay. Okay. Okay. Okay. Okay. Okay. Okay. Okay. Okay. Okay. Okay. Okay. Okay. Okay. Okay. Okay. Okay. Okay.

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1: Just clear him up, pulling out from the hospital. You can go ahead and give us that call on 5550 Harvest Hill.

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1: Engine 47, go.
0: This is going to be on the ramp from Walton Walker northbound to Stimmons northbound.
1: Ramp from Walton Walker northbound to Stimmons northbound.

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1: 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Rescue 38 dead in the house. They're out of service now.
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1: 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They're out of service now.
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0: 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You're on scene at 10,701 Fennel Street with Rescue 30. 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
1: 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Were you disregarded?
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0: Rescue 18, do y'all have DVD attached to this?

0: 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Are you going to need an engine complete?
1: Negative. They're just wanting CPD because they're serving under 18 minors to alcohol.

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1: Receive, Julius Sheps northbound at Illinois. Standby.

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0: It is the Wolfgang WG Freeway. He kind of passed in. Looks like the vehicle's, description. You're going on. Could you please advise us as you get closer?
1: Mm-hmm.
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0: 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Do you have a better address of from where you're at right now?
1: We're going to be 35 northbound onto the Dallas Knowles Tollway northbound ramp.

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1: Say again, police said that we can clear.
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1: You let DPD know that this is not going to be on 175. This is going to be on GTF underneath the bridge.
0: PC Venture 59 is going to be on GTS under the bridge. Standby.
1: That's affirmative.

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1: I need to show you route 4329 McKinney Avenue, apartment number 12.

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0: 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The location for police side is set stage at Barry and Fitzhugh. 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
1: Hey, 44, go.
0: 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We can be added to that gunshot if you don't need another ambulance. 19th District.

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1: We're actually been up, no way of entering the building. Can you see if PD can let us in?

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0: Can we confirm that we have the right address from PD? 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
2: So go.
3: We're clear. How does the hazmat run with our hazmat yet?

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1: Rescue 37 is not the hazmat rescue on this call. We're still 20 minutes out. Do you want to reconfigure?

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1: Truck 11, I heard.
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1: How's that 37, go ahead.
0: As I said, you guys disregard at your discretion. We're not finding any CO in the building. We've reset the monitor. The three people that are outside are not consistent with CO.
1: Reset, thank you.

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0: 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We passed a car that was in a wreck in the middle of the highway. No, it's outbound on 35.
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this incident we are headed to is going to be on the eastbound side, right past the Hampton exit.

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1: 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We don't need a truck.
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0: 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We will need one record.
1: Track 59 Westbound Han 2nd Avenue, and you will need a record. Is that correct?

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1: 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Thank you.
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2: Frog 18. You pulled up on an accident, fire department not involved, southbound 35. Stand by at Cross Street.
0: Receipt.
2: Southbound 35 in Virginia.
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0: 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It needs to be a major vehicle accident on the highway. We've been waiting for over an hour.
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0: 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One showed to be on scene. 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

0: 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We're on Stemmons headed north.
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4: We just cleared up. Take that call from truck 43 here in Hines, Northwest.
0: 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Truck 43 in disregard.
1: 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We are clear and back.
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2: 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Car is in the HOV. We stopped, put the license plate in full in. Do you need us to continue on to this run or get add another apparatus?
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0: We're clear from this last MVA. 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
1: Rescue 11, you may disregard Rescue 37. The other one.
0: 37.

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1: Doug, this is your car. Lights are not being. We're going to clear up to you.
0: Engine 46 received, disregard. Thank you, truck 40.
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0: 660, it says in the comments, please, it's closed or yes, please don't find anything, sir.

0: 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It was a duplicate. They still got someone assigned that's still in the waiting queue.
1: Receive. We're going to get to the truck.

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1: 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Can you give us the run on this 11211 and I'll rescue 43?

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0: 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Rescue 8. We're going to be on portals for the next 30 to 40 minutes. Can you tell us out on the portals if we get a run?
1: See you.

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1: Mm-hmm.
0: Yeah, can you go to full battalion 2 and escalation 20?

0: 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Four. This is in the fairgrounds. We need to contact 777.
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0: 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They said they're going to take care of it.
1: Received. 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
0: 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We're going to be on tow, it's going to pay over 5 and a half and notify.
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0: 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We came across another wreck eastbound, Arnold Thornton at Jim Miller. We're on scene. Will you update our location?

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2: Static?
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0: for savings.
1: We've already got it updated to 3500 Singleton. Is that good?
0: Good work. I appreciate it.
1: Thank you, now.

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0: 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Sinus truck for blocker.

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0: 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We're clear from our run. 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

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We didn't see anything northbound before Jefferson or up to Davis. We're coming back around southbound. I wonder if y'all saw anything.

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1: 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Grass Q, 40. Grass Q, 40 is clear. Can we get that run at 7310 South Hampton Road, pretty please?
0: He got it. Rescue 49, disregard. Rescue 40, Southampton.
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1: And 7.
0: Battalion 7 rolled up on a motor vehicle accident involving, DFR is involved with Rescue 91 in a vehicle. 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Just send the engine company for now.
1: And 7, what's the location?
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0: 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And you said Rescue 91 is involved?
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1: 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We'll get that run from Rescue 54.

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0: Rescue 44. Can you give us that run off Rescue 24 on our district, please?
1: Mm-hmm. 24, you can disregard cross.

Repeat that, Swills. Take 20 east of 408. Go down to Mountain Creek. Take 20 east of 408 and then just on the feeder of 408.

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1: I'm away from the apparatus. Would you mind trying to call back to double check the unit number?

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We're clear coming back from facility. 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

0: 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We're on location on Southfield Disregard. I don't know why I kicked it out twice.
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1: Rescue 23 is going to be en route at 440 West Keast. Comment number 12 states that DFR can disregard.

0: 3.
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0: You can disregard.
1: Yeah, 33 CC.

Christy, 23 is en route, 1615 South Zane. Rest 33. Christy 33. We're clear, we'll take that runoff. 23.

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0: 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We got it.
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1: 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Getting one of the calls from the alarm company saying there's somebody pulling pull stations at your location in different areas.
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2: I want to be added.

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0: 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Rescue 29, you disregard.
1: 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Disregard. 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
1: Oh, we got near the entrance on Perry Avenue. Gate 4. Rescue 11.
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2: 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Can you also give us that address, please?
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2: 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Thank you.

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We're clear, you're set on off track 57 with rescue.

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1: Engine 48, we got a call that came out from the queue that, I guess one of the drivers is requesting an ambulance. Just want to confirm, are you needing an ambulance out there?
0: We're assessing it now. We did it earlier and they refused, but we'll assess again and we'll update if we need a rescue.
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We're going out for the last one. 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